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1: It's more than cool, it's mega cool. I'm Shelly. 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

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And we'll be everywhere this summer. 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Look for our banner and the Wheel of Wow. 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
1: If you long for the Gatsby years, those halcyon days of the jazz age with the speakeasies, bathtub gin, and all-night drives in the flivver, then you will love the original music from the 1920s as I play it on Behavior Night. 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

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I'm Sir Jack Scratchy, and every Sunday night at 11, the speed goes up to 80 RPM with the original records. 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One step, Charleston, and jazz it up till midnight. 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
1: Showers tapering off. It'll be cloudy for the rest of the night with a low near 61. Sunny on Friday with a high near 79. Partly cloudy Friday night with a low near 50. For the weekend, Saturday, sunny with a high near 75. Partly cloudy Saturday night with a low near 52. On Sunday, a little bit warmer, sunny with a high near 80. Cloudy Sunday night with a low near 59. And Monday, looks like showers in the afternoon, otherwise partly sunny in the day with a high near 78. That's your latest Vermont weather.

At WCFR, we bring the fun, because fun is our middle name. And we'll be everywhere this summer. 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Look for our banner and the Wheel of Wow. 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
1: Showers tapering off. It'll be cloudy for the rest of the night with a low near 61. Sunny on Friday with a high near 79. Partly cloudy Friday night with a low near 50. For the weekend, Saturday, sunny with a high near 75. Partly cloudy Saturday night with a low near 52. On Sunday, a little bit warmer, sunny with a high near 80. Cloudy Sunday night with a low near 59. And Monday, looks like showers in the afternoon, otherwise partly sunny in the day with a high near 78. That's your latest Vermont weather.
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1: Some clouds early on, maybe a little bit dense fog. It'll gradually clear, and today will be sunny with a high near 75. Partly cloudy tonight with a low near 54. For Sunday, partly sunny with a high near 79. Mostly cloudy Sunday night with a low near 58. On Monday, it'll be sunny with a high near 78. And Monday night, partly cloudy with a low near 55. We have a chance for showers on Tuesday with a high near 77, and showers are likely Tuesday night with a low near 59. That's your Vermont weather.
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The 106 and a half days of summer. 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The 106 and a half days of summer. 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
3: Some clouds early on, maybe a little bit dense fog. It'll gradually clear, and today will be sunny with a high near 75. Partly cloudy tonight with a low near 54. For Sunday, partly sunny with a high near 79. Mostly cloudy Sunday night with a low near 58. On Monday, it'll be sunny with a high near 78. And Monday night, partly cloudy with a low near 55. We have a chance for showers on Tuesday with a high near 77, and showers are likely Tuesday night with a low near 59. That's your Vermont weather.
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I'm Sir Jack Scratchy, and every Sunday night at 11, the speed goes up to 80 RPM with the original records. 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
2: Some clouds early on, maybe a little bit dense fog. It'll gradually clear, and today will be sunny with a high near 75. Partly cloudy tonight with a low near 54. For Sunday, partly sunny with a high near 79. Mostly cloudy Sunday night with a low near 58. On Monday, it'll be sunny with a high near 78. And Monday night, partly cloudy with a low near 55. We have a chance of showers on Tuesday with a high near 77, and showers are likely Tuesday night with a low near 59. That's your Vermont weather.

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1: Some clouds early on, maybe a little bit dense fog. It'll gradually clear, and today will be sunny with a high near 75. Partly cloudy tonight with a low near 54. For Sunday, partly sunny with a high near 79. Mostly cloudy Sunday night with a low near 58. On Monday, it'll be sunny with a high near 78. And Monday night, partly cloudy with a low near 55. We have a chance of showers on Tuesday with a high near 77, and showers are likely Tuesday night with a low near 59. That's your Vermont weather.

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0: Here's a look at your hometown weather forecast on WCFR.
1: Some clouds early on, maybe a little bit dense fog. It'll gradually clear, and today will be sunny with a high near 75. Partly cloudy tonight with a low near 54. For Sunday, partly sunny with a high near 79. Mostly cloudy Sunday night with a low near 58. On Monday, it'll be sunny with a high near 78. And Monday night, partly cloudy with a low near 55. We have a chance for showers on Tuesday with a high near 77, and showers are likely Tuesday night with a low near 59. That's your Vermont weather.
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The Asian long-horned beetle is an invasive insect, a black and white tree-eating menace. It's here in our area, eating holes in our trees. Perfectly round holes, no larger than a dime, in trees across our region. The Asian long-horned beetle is destroying our trees. It burrows inside, where it literally eats our trees where they stand. Then it chews its way out, making perfectly round holes. Lots of these beetles mean lots of holes. Holes that could take away lots.

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2: 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I'm Jim Tyree, your host, and let's step into the past a bit. 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
1: I'll admit, that was fun.
0: Well, you haven't heard anything yet. After a brief timeout, we'll get to the Spotlight segment. 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It's time for a Forgotten Retro Radio retro commercial. And it seems that George Costanza's idea of pudding skins was actually a product at one time.
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That's our spotlight this week here on Forgotten Retro Radio. Steely Dan's Donald Fagen was able to score a handful of solo hits over his career. 1993's Tomorrow's Girls hit the top 40 on both the U.S. rock and AC charts. 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

the spotlight shining on Forgotten Tomorrow songs. Songs with the word tomorrow in the title. And Forgotten Retro Radio brings to you the last time that English singer-songwriter Dave Mason was able to get into the top 40 of the U.S. Billboard Hot 100. It happened in 1978 with a remake of the Shirelles song, Will You Still Love Me Tomorrow?

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This is Sir Thomas Jones Woodward, better known as just Tom Jones. Say you'll stay until tomorrow.

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0: Our next song in the spotlight comes from 1982 and a Rock and Roll Hall of Famer. Enjoy this one from Smokey Robinson called Tell Me Tomorrow.

We'll stay in 1982 for our next song in the spotlight this week here on Forgotten Retro Radio. Forgotten Tomorrow Songs. Songs with the word tomorrow in the title. The song was written by Peter Cetera, but he got help from David Foster. This is Chicago's Love Me Tomorrow in the spotlight on Forgotten Retro.

0: 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That'll also turn the light out on hour number one of the show this week. We've got hour number two straight away. 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
0: 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I'm your host, Jim Tyree. The Time Machine segment is around the corner. More on that in a moment. Right now, let's start off the hour by answering one of your emails and playing a request.
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0: 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Our request this week comes from Sharita in New Jersey. Sharita wanted to hear a song from the late 80s R&B group The Boogie Boys. Here you go, Sharita, and thanks for listening to Forgotten Retro Radio.

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8: 1975,
4: the year the first monster truck was created, called Bigfoot. The year of the very first Saturday Night Live episode. The big fads were Pet Rocks and Moon Rings. And the group Bad Company released their debut album. It contained this hit called Movin' On.

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1: James Hoffa is missing. The family of the former Teamsters Union president and ex-convict reported Hoffa missing early today.
2: I go into that shop and they're so great looking, you know? I'm doing their hair and they feel great and they smell great. That's it. It makes my day. I mean, it makes me feel like I'm going to live forever.
3: South Vietnam now is under communist control. Early today, beginning with a jeep load of rather ragtag Viet Cong soldiers, then truck after truck of heavily armed North Vietnamese regular troops, the communists entered Saigon in force.
4: The last surviving member of the Three Stooges, Mo Howard, died in Los Angeles during the night. He was 78, died of lung cancer.
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0: Forgotten Retro Radio is stuck in 1975. In Playboy Magazine's 1975 annual opinion poll, Karen Carpenter was voted the best rock drummer of the year, outvoting Led Zeppelin's John Bonham.
1: What a bunch of clowns.

Since we're stuck in 1975 on this week's Time Machine segment here on Forgotten Retro Radio, let's look at the top five television shows of the year. At number five, it was The Bionic Woman. At number four, Maude. Number three was Laverne and Shirley. Number two, Rich Man, Poor Man. And holding the top spot was All in the Family.

1975 is our time machine year this week on Forgotten Retro Radio. In sports, baseball's world champions were the Cincinnati Reds. NBA's world champions were the Golden State Warriors. In boxing, Muhammad Ali beat Joe Frazier in the Thrilla in Manila. And the very first Cricket World Cup was held. The West Indies took the crown.

The year for the Forgotten Retro Radio Time Machine segment this week is 1975. That was the first year we saw a Hello Kitty coin purse, Betamax videotape, and Bill Gates and Paul Allen founded Microsoft in Albuquerque.

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Our time machine is stuck in 1975 this week on Forgotten Retro Radio. What were the big books of the year? According to Publishers Weekly, the top fiction book was Ragtime by E.L. Doctorow. And in nonfiction, the top book was Angels, God's Secret Agents by Billy Graham.

0: That is all for the Time Machine segment this week here on Forgotten Retro Radio. We'll do a different year next week. We'd love to have you on that trip as well. A lot more show left to go. Don't go anywhere. 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

0: And that's going to do it for this week's episode of Forgotten Retro Radio. 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

Say there, Jackson, are you a Hepcat? You a swinger? You love to Lindy Hop? Well, then you'll love the original swing-era classics that I play on Behavior Night. 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
4: Partly cloudy tonight with a low near 54. It'll be sunny on Sunday with a high near 79. Mostly clear Sunday night with a low near 58. On Monday, it'll be sunny with a high near 78. Partly cloudy Monday night with a low near 55. Showers roll in on Tuesday. Tuesday's high will be 77. Showers continue Tuesday night with a low near 59. And into Wednesday. Wednesday's high will be 76. Showers are likely Wednesday night with a low near 59, and a little bit of showers on Thursday. That's your Vermont weather.
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We've been thinking about it all winter, and now it's here. 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
1: Here's a look at your hometown weather forecast on WCFR.
2: Partly cloudy tonight with a low near 54. It'll be sunny on Sunday with a high near 79. Mostly clear Sunday night with a low near 58. On Monday, it'll be sunny with a high near 78. Partly cloudy Monday night with a low near 55. Showers roll in on Tuesday. Tuesday's high will be 77. Showers continue Tuesday night with a low near 59. And into Wednesday. Wednesday's high will be 76. Showers are likely Wednesday night with a low near 59. And a little bit of showers on Thursday. That's your Vermont weather.
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0: If you long for the Gatsby years, those halcyon days of the jazz age, with the speakeasies, bathtub gin, and all-night drives in the flivver, then you will love the original music from the 1920s as I play it on Behavior Night. 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
2: Here's a look at your hometown weather forecast on WCFR.
3: Partly cloudy tonight with a low near 54. It'll be sunny on Sunday with a high near 79. Mostly clear Sunday night with a low near 58. On Monday, it'll be sunny with a high near 78. Partly cloudy Monday night with a low near 55. Showers roll in on Tuesday. Tuesday's high will be 77. Showers continue Tuesday night with a low near 59. And into Wednesday. Wednesday's high will be 76. Showers are likely Wednesday night with a low near 59. And a little bit of showers on Thursday. That's your Vermont weather.

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And we'll be everywhere this summer. 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Look for our banner and the Wheel of Wow. 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

0: Here's a look at your hometown weather forecast on WCFR.
1: Partly cloudy tonight with a low near 54. It'll be sunny on Sunday with a high near 79. Mostly clear Sunday night with a low near 58. On Monday, it'll be sunny with a high near 78. Partly cloudy Monday night with a low near 55. Showers roll in on Tuesday. Tuesday's high will be 77. Showers continue Tuesday night with a low near 59. And into Wednesday. Wednesday's high will be 76. Showers are likely Wednesday night with a low near 59. And a little bit of showers on Thursday. That's your Vermont weather.
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They won't last forever, and they're only on your hometown classic hit station, WCFR. Say there, Jackson, are you a hep cat? You a swinger? You love to Lindy Hop? 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
1: Here's a look at your hometown weather forecast on WCFR.
2: Partly cloudy tonight with a low near 54. It'll be sunny on Sunday with a high near 79. Mostly clear Sunday night with a low near 58. On Monday, it'll be sunny with a high near 78. Partly cloudy Monday night with a low near 55. Showers roll in on Tuesday. Tuesday's high will be 77. Showers continue Tuesday night with a low near 59. And into Wednesday. Wednesday's high will be 76. Showers are likely Wednesday night with a low near 59. And a little bit of showers on Thursday. That's your Vermont weather.

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0: Here's a look at your hometown weather forecast on WCFR.
1: Partly cloudy tonight with a low near 54. It'll be sunny on Sunday with a high near 79. Mostly clear Sunday night with a low near 58. On Monday, it'll be sunny with a high near 78. Partly cloudy Monday night with a low near 55. Showers roll in on Tuesday. Tuesday's high will be 77. Showers continue Tuesday night with a low near 59. And into Wednesday. Wednesday's high will be 76. Showers are likely Wednesday night with a low near 59. And a little bit of showers on Thursday. That's your Vermont weather.
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And we'll be everywhere this summer. 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Look for our banner and the Wheel of Wow. 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
3: Here's a look at your hometown weather forecast on WCFR.
4: Partly cloudy tonight with a low near 54. It'll be sunny on Sunday with a high near 79. Mostly clear Sunday night with a low near 58. On Monday, it'll be sunny with a high near 78. Partly cloudy Monday night with a low near 55. Showers roll in on Tuesday. Tuesday's high will be 77. Showers continue Tuesday night with a low near 59. And into Wednesday. Wednesday's high will be 76. Showers are likely Wednesday night with a low near 59. And a little bit of showers on Thursday. That's your Vermont weather.

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1: Here's a look at your hometown weather forecast on WCFR.
2: Partly cloudy tonight with a low near 54. It'll be sunny on Sunday with a high near 79. Mostly clear Sunday night with a low near 58. On Monday, it'll be sunny with a high near 78. Partly cloudy Monday night with a low near 55. Showers roll in on Tuesday. Tuesday's high will be 77. Showers continue Tuesday night with a low near 59. And into Wednesday. Wednesday's high will be 76. Showers are likely Wednesday night with a low near 59. And a little bit of showers on Thursday. That's your Vermont weather.
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scheduling, email and phone answering, and often no time left over for marketing and promotion, which can be a bad thing. 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
1: Here's a look at your hometown weather forecast on WCFR.
2: Partly cloudy tonight with a low near 54. It'll be sunny on Sunday with a high near 79. Mostly clear Sunday night with a low near 58. On Monday, it'll be sunny with a high near 78. Partly cloudy Monday night with a low near 55. Showers roll in on Tuesday. Tuesday's high will be 77. Showers continue Tuesday night with a low near 59. And into Wednesday. Wednesday's high will be 76. Showers are likely Wednesday night with a low near 59. And a little bit of showers on Thursday. That's your Vermont weather.

WCFR, we bring the fun, because fun is our middle name. And we'll be everywhere this summer. We'll be at the lake, we'll be at the beach, and we'll be on the trails. Look for our banner and the Wheel of Wow. 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
3: Here's a look at your hometown weather forecast on WCFR.
4: Partly cloudy tonight with a low near 54. It'll be sunny on Sunday with a high near 79. Mostly clear Sunday night with a low near 58. On Monday, it'll be sunny with a high near 78. Partly cloudy Monday night with a low near 55. Showers roll in on Tuesday. Tuesday's high will be 77. Showers continue Tuesday night with a low near 59. And into Wednesday. Wednesday's high will be 76. Showers are likely Wednesday night with a low near 59. And a little bit of showers on Thursday. That's your Vermont weather.
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been thinking about it all winter, and now it's here. 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

0: 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That job and the home loan benefits I got from the Army National Guard helped me buy my first house. I also know that I will be one of the first to respond if my community ever needs me.
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3: Partly cloudy tonight with a low near 54. It'll be sunny on Sunday with a high near 79. Mostly clear Sunday night with a low near 58. On Monday, it'll be sunny with a high near 78. Partly cloudy Monday night with a low near 55. Showers roll in on Tuesday. Tuesday's high will be 77. Showers continue Tuesday night with a low near 59. And into Wednesday. Wednesday's high will be 76. Showers are likely Wednesday night with a low near 59. And a little bit of showers on Thursday. That's your Vermont weather.

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1: Here's a look at your hometown weather forecast on WCFR.
2: Partly cloudy tonight with a low near 54. It'll be sunny on Sunday with a high near 79. Mostly clear Sunday night with a low near 58. On Monday, it'll be sunny with a high near 78. Partly cloudy Monday night with a low near 55. Showers roll in on Tuesday. Tuesday's high will be 77. Showers continue Tuesday night with a low near 59. And into Wednesday. Wednesday's high will be 76. Showers are likely Wednesday night with a low near 59. And a little bit of showers on Thursday. That's your Vermont weather. If you long for the Gatsby years, those halcyon days of the jazz age, with the speakeasies, bathtub gin, and all-night drives in the flivver, then you will love the original music from the 1920s as I play it on Behavior Night. I'm Sir Jack Scratchy, and every Sunday night at 11, the speed goes up to 80 RPM with the original records. 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One step, Charleston, and jazz it up till midnight. 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

0: 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Perfectly round holes, no larger than a dime, in trees across our region. The Asian long-horned beetle is destroying our trees. 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
1: 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Look for our banner and the Wheel of Wow. 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
3: Here's a look at your hometown weather forecast on WCFR.
4: Partly cloudy tonight with a low near 54. It'll be sunny on Sunday with a high near 79. Mostly clear Sunday night with a low near 58. On Monday, it'll be sunny with a high near 78. Partly cloudy Monday night with a low near 55. Showers roll in on Tuesday. Tuesday's high will be 77. Showers continue Tuesday night with a low near 59. And into Wednesday. Wednesday's high will be 76. Showers are likely Wednesday night with a low near 59. And a little bit of showers on Thursday. That's your Vermont weather.

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2: Here's a look at your hometown weather forecast on WCFR.
3: Partly cloudy tonight with a low near 54. It'll be sunny on Sunday with a high near 79. Mostly clear Sunday night with a low near 58. On Monday, it'll be sunny with a high near 78. Partly cloudy Monday night with a low near 55. Showers roll in on Tuesday. Tuesday's high will be 77. Showers continue Tuesday night with a low near 59. And into Wednesday. Wednesday's high will be 76. Showers are likely Wednesday night with a low near 59. And a little bit of showers on Thursday. That's your Vermont weather.
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At WCFR, we bring the fun, because fun is our middle name. And we'll be everywhere this summer. We'll be at the lake, we'll be at the beach, and we'll be on the trails. Look for our banner and the Wheel of Wow. 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
6: Here's a look at your hometown weather forecast on WCFR.
7: Partly cloudy tonight with a low near 54. It'll be sunny on Sunday with a high near 79. Mostly clear Sunday night with a low near 58. On Monday, it'll be sunny with a high near 78. Partly cloudy Monday night with a low near 55. Showers roll in on Tuesday. Tuesday's high will be 77. Showers continue Tuesday night with a low near 59. And into Wednesday. Wednesday's high will be 76. Showers are likely Wednesday night with a low near 59, and a little bit of showers on Thursday. That's your Vermont weather.

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2: Here's a look at your hometown weather forecast on WCFR.
3: Partly cloudy tonight with a low near 54. It'll be sunny on Sunday with a high near 79. Mostly clear Sunday night with a low near 58. On Monday, it'll be sunny with a high near 78. Partly cloudy Monday night with a low near 55. Showers roll in on Tuesday. Tuesday's high will be 77. Showers continue Tuesday night with a low near 59. And into Wednesday. Wednesday's high will be 76. Showers are likely Wednesday night with a low near 59. And a little bit of showers on Thursday. That's your Vermont weather.
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1: Say there, Jackson, are you a hep cat? 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

0: Here's a look at your hometown weather forecast on WCFR.
1: Partly cloudy tonight with a low near 54. It'll be sunny on Sunday with a high near 79. Mostly clear Sunday night with a low near 58. On Monday, it'll be sunny with a high near 78. Partly cloudy Monday night with a low near 55. Showers roll in on Tuesday. Tuesday's high will be 77. Showers continue Tuesday night with a low near 59. And into Wednesday. Wednesday's high will be 76. Showers are likely Wednesday night with a low near 59. And a little bit of showers on Thursday. That's your Vermont weather.

At WCFR, we bring the fun, because fun is our middle name. And we'll be everywhere this summer. We'll be at the lake, we'll be at the beach, and we'll be on the trails. Look for our banner and the Wheel of Wow. 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
2: Here's a look at your hometown weather forecast on WCFR.
3: Partly cloudy tonight with a low near 54. It'll be sunny on Sunday with a high near 79. Mostly clear Sunday night with a low near 58. On Monday, it'll be sunny with a high near 78. Partly cloudy Monday night with a low near 55. Showers roll in on Tuesday. Tuesday's high will be 77. Showers continue Tuesday night with a low near 59. And into Wednesday. Wednesday's high will be 76. Showers are likely Wednesday night with a low near 59. And a little bit of showers on Thursday. That's your Vermont weather.
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